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So many nights I woke up out of a dream of blue seas, white sand, paradise birds, butterflies.

But now as I grew older, this burning desire became so strong that I bought me a ticket to fly over. And then I found you, and we fell in eternal love right from the beginning. Stars falling down from the sleepy lagoon, palms swaying under the moon, and we're swimming out into the calm crystal sea. In that fateful night, I thought to myself, I'll do everything I can, save up every dime, and one day I'll return, come back home to you, and then I'll stay forever.

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And the feeling is laid back. Palm trees grow and rents are low, but you know, keep thinking.

frog who dreamed of being a king and then became one. Well, except for the names and a few of the changes, if you talk about me,